This is Akashvani Shillong, the Northeast News Bulletin, read by Sandeepan Chakravarti. The headlines. Union Home Minister Amit Shah speaks to Chief Minister as flood situation remains critical in Assam. Death toll rises to 47. Rescue operations end as all 25 bodies recovered from under-construction tunnel of NHPC hydroelectric project in Sikkim. Mizoram Home Minister K. Sapdanga stresses for formulation of clear policy to deal with influx of Zhou ethnic people and other refugees. Meghalaya pineapples achieve another milestone fruit now available on Swiggy Instamart in Bengaluru. The news in details. In Assam, the death toll due to floods has risen to 47 with 6 more deaths reported yesterday. Over 7.21 lakh people are affected by floods in 11 districts across the state. As many as 24,124 people have been given shelter in 103 relief camps and 255 relief distribution centers are set up. The flood situation in upper Assam districts of Sivasagar, Charaideo and Jorhat remains critical. The worst affected district is Sivasagar, with over 3.75 lakh people affected and 300 villages under flood waters. 4 deaths were also reported from the district yesterday. Union Home Minister Amit Shah spoke to Chief Minister Dr. Himanta Biswa Sarma to review the flood situation. An interministerial central team will visit Assam shortly to assess the extent of damages and review the assistance required from the Centre for Relief, Rehabilitation and Reconstruction. Meanwhile, the Chief Minister reviewed the situation and ongoing relief and rehabilitation measures at a higher-level meeting in Dispur yesterday. He directed the officials to ensure an uninterrupted supply of relief materials, essential food items and safe drinking water to the affected people. In Sikkim, all 25 bodies trapped inside the under-construction tunnel of the NHPC Teesta Stage 6 hydroelectric project at Samarrang in Namchi district have been recovered. With this, the rescue operation came to an end after 4 days. Multiple agencies of the centre and Sikkim government were involved in the rescue measures. The Sikkim government has constituted a 4-member inquiry committee to find out the reasons for the tragic incident and submit the report within 15 days. Mizoram Home Minister K. Sapdanga yesterday said that the state government should formulate a clear policy to deal with the influx of Zhou ethnic people and other refugees fleeing the hill regions of Bangladesh into the state. Speaking at a seminar in Aizawl, Sapdanga said the issue required urgent and serious consideration by the government. The seminar titled "The Potential Impact on Mizoram by the Increasing Subjugation of Tribal People in Bangladesh and the Chittagong Accord" focused on the displacement of tribal communities from Chittagong.

downhill tracts of Bangladesh. Sabdanga said that Zoroastrian communities living in the hill regions of Bangladesh were facing increasing pressure from majority communities, resulting in the occupation of ancestral tribal lands. Tripura Chief Minister Dr. Manik Saha has welcomed the central government decision to establish fast-track courts for speedy disposal of cases related to examination paper leaks. In a social media post, the Chief Minister said, by ensuring swift, stringent and uncompromising justice, the Prime Minister has sent a clear message that no one will be allowed to undermine the dreams and aspirations of the younger generation. The Meghalaya government yesterday reviewed its maternal newborn child health human-centric design roadmap, focusing on innovative interventions and stronger partnerships to improve healthcare delivery. The meeting was chaired by Principal Secretary Health and Family Welfare M.R. Sundaram in the presence of UNICEF India officials and partner organizations. State health officials stressed for stronger convergence among departments to improve access for mothers and children, particularly in remote areas. The review covered initiatives including the Mama Alert Card, climate resilience measures, youth and media engagement, and the innovation sandbox model, with officials discussing the possible statewide expansion and improved health outcomes for families across Meghalaya. Nagaland University signed a memorandum of understanding with Japanese agriculture farms Kumge Farm and Hagumi Farm to offer one-year internship programs that will provide students with practical exposure to advanced Japanese farming practices. The MOUs were signed and exchanged during the Nagaland-Japan Connect Memorandum of Understanding signing and exchange ceremony at the School of Agricultural Sciences Medzifema campus. Under the MOU, students from the Department of Vocational Studies and Skill Development, Nagaland University, will undertake a 12-month internship programs in Japan, which include hands-on training in modern agricultural practices while exposing students to Japanese work, culture, technology and professional standards. Member of Parliament from Tripura, Biplab Kumar Deb, met Union Minister for Road, Transport and Highways, Nitin Gadkari, and discussed several key issues related to Tripura's road infrastructure. Deb apprised the Union Minister of the current conditions of various national highways in the state and the need for immediate repair and maintenance of the damaged stretches. He informed that Gadkari has directed the Managing Director of the National Highways and Infrastructure Development Corporation Limited to take prompt measures for the repair and proper maintenance of the affected national highways. The Union Minister also emphasized the need to expedite the completion of the ongoing highway projects in the state. Meghalaya has achieved another significant milestone in expanding market access for its agriculture produce, with its pineapple now available on Swiggy Instamart in Bengaluru. The fruit is prominently listed as pineapple from Meghalaya. The initiative has been facilitated through the Jurang Organic Farmer Producer Company, which is supplying fresh pineapples to Bengaluru through air freight. The pineapples are currently retailing at around 139 rupees per fruit. Chief Minister Conrad K. Sangma described it as a significant step in strengthening the state's agricultural brand identity. It also creates a strong and sustainable market linkage for farmers, enabling them to secure better returns while bringing the premium taste of Meghalaya produce to consumers in the Bengaluru market. Arunachal Pradesh Governor K.T. Parnaik and Chief Minister Pema Khandu held detailed discussions on the state's developmental priorities, implementation of key projects and measures to address challenges arising from natural disasters and climate-related events. During the meeting at Lok Bhavan in Itanagar yesterday, the Governor congratulated Khandu and Team Arunachal Pradesh on completing 10 years of dedicated public service.
Emphasizing the importance of technology-driven administration, the government advocated for greater use of geospatial applications, satellite imagery and data analytics for planning, monitoring and evaluation of developmental projects. The Manipur Electricity Regulatory Commission yesterday celebrated its first Foundation Day at Imphal Hotel in the presence of Manipur Governor Ajay Kumar Bhalla and Chief Minister Yumnam Khemchand Singh. Addressing the gathering, the governor emphasized that electricity is the foundation of modern development. He said that reliable, affordable and quality power supply is indispensable for Manipur's economic progress and well-being of its people. The Chief Minister stated that electricity has become one of the most essential requirements of modern society and is indispensable for the socio-economic development of the state. A commemorative souvenir was also released on the occasion. And before we end the news bulletin, the headlines once again. Union Home Minister Amit Shah speaks to Chief Minister as flood situation remains critical in Assam. Death toll rises to 47. Rescue operations end as all 25 bodies recovered from under-construction tunnel of NHPC hydroelectric project in Sikkim. Mizoram Home Minister K. Sabtanga stresses for formulation of clear policy to deal with influx of Zo-ethnic people and other refugees. And Meghalaya pineapples achieve another milestone, fruit now available on Swiggy Instamart in Bangalore. And with that, we end the news bulletin from Akashvani Shillong. Have a nice day.

0: श्रोताओं, ये आकाशवाणी का हाफ लॉन्ग केंद्र है। आप सुन रहे थे विविध भारती के कार्यक्रम आकाशवाणी के मुंबई केंद्र से। आइए आप सुनते हैं मिड डे न्यूज और इसके तुरंत बाद दोपहर समाचार जो रिले किए जाएंगे आकाशवाणी के दिल्ली केंद्र से।
1: Action against paper leaks assures early passage of bill for proposing fast-track courts and stricter punishments to culprits. Second round of talks between government and CJP begins at Constitutional Club over NEET paper leak row. Showdown continues in Parliament over NEET paper leaks. Lok Sabha adjourned for the day amid opposition uproar. Supreme Court directs Centre and NTA to file detailed affidavits on progress made in implementing reforms after NEET UG paper leak. India calls out United Nations for ignoring repression in Pakistan-occupied Kashmir, accuses Islamabad for systematically crushing rights of the people. IMD forecasts very heavy to extremely heavy rainfall over East Rajasthan, Gujarat and Madhya Maharashtra today. And India's Anahat Singh enters the semi-finals of World Junior Squash Championships. Prime Minister Narendra Modi has said that he has directed the departments to prepare a proposal for fast-track courts to tackle paper leaks, and they worked continuously and submitted the draft to him late last night. In a video message last night, Mr. Modi said this draft, which includes provisions for fast-track courts and stringent punishment, will be discussed by the Cabinet today. He said after incorporating the suggestions of Cabinet colleagues, it will be given its final shape. The Prime Minister said as the second week of Parliament begins on Monday, the government will make every effort to get the bill passed by the House at the earliest.
2: निर्देश दिए थे विभागों ने, लगातार मेहनत करके देर रात मुझे मुसद्दा भी दे दिया। फास्ट ट्रैक कोर्ट और कठोर सजा के प्रावधान के साथ का ये मुसद्दा कैबिनेट में चर्चा होगी। कैबिनेट के साथियों के सुझाव के बाद उसका अंतिम रूप दिया जाएगा और सोमवार से संसद का दूसरा सप्ताह शुरू हो रहा है, तब जल्द से जल्द उस बिल को सदन में पारित कराने का प्रयास किया जाएगा।
1: The Prime Minister said over the past 2.5 months since the paper leak incident, several steps have been taken. The culprits have been arrested and are in jail. Mr. Modi said the government's foremost responsibility was to ensure that students did not lose an academic year, and it was essential to conduct the examinations immediately.
2: मैं जानता हूं कि पेपर लीक एक कोई मामूली विषय नहीं है। लाखों विद्यार्थी और उनके अभिभावकों के लिए बहुत ही पीड़ादायक है, और इसलिए पेपर लीक घटना से अब तक पिछले 2.5 महीनों में अनेक विविध कदम उठाए गए। 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इसका प्रबंध किया।
1: The Lok Sabha has been adjourned till Monday as ruckus continued in the House for the fifth consecutive day today. When the House met after the first adjournment at 12 noon, Parliamentary Affairs Minister Kiran Rijiju said the government is ready to discuss the NEET paper leak issue from day one. He said due to certain conditions being imposed by the Congress, the discussion has not been able to proceed.
3: The government is ready to discuss the NEET paper leak issue from day one, but due to the behavior of the Congress, the discussion has not been able to proceed. It is the collective sentiment of all the members that there should be a meaningful discussion on the issue. Prime Minister Narendra Modi has assured the nation that a stringent law will be brought on this matter.
1: The minister said today in the cabinet meeting decisions will be taken on strict measures and the introduction of a strong law to address the paper leak issue. Earlier, when the Lok Sabha assembled for the day at 11 a.m, the House paid tributes to the martyrs of the Indian Armed Forces who gave the supreme sacrifice during the Kargil War. The Rajya Sabha has also been adjourned till 2 p.m. over the NEET issue. When the House met after the first adjournment at 12 noon, Chairman C.P. Radhakrishnan tried to take up question hour, but the opposition continued with their sloganeering, demanding the resignation of the Union Education Minister. As the ruckus continued, the upper house was adjourned till 2 p.m. Earlier, when the Rajya Sabha began its proceedings at 11 a.m., the House paid homage to the martyrs of the Kargil War.
4: On this occasion, this House pays its respectable homage to the gallant martyrs who made the supreme sacrifice in service of the nation. We also express our profound gratitude to all the members of the armed forces whose indomitable courage, steadfast determination and selfless dedication in the face of extraordinary challenges continue to inspire the nation and reaffirm our collective resolve to uphold the unity, sovereignty and integrity of the country.
1: Leader of opposition in the Lok Sabha, Rahul Gandhi, today said the opposition will not participate in any discussion on the NEET paper leak issue until the education minister is removed from his post. Talking to reporters at Parliament premises, Mr. Gandhi said students have three demands, including the resignation of the education minister. Samajwadi Party MP Dimple Yadav has demanded that accountability be fixed in the NEET paper leak case. On the government's proposal to bring in a stringent law to prevent examination paper leaks, she said that support for the bill would depend on the provisions the government incorporates in it. The second round of talks between leaders of the Cockroach Janata Party, CJP, and Bharatiya Janata Party, BJP, including Union Health Minister JP Nadda and Union Minister Jitendra Singh, is currently underway at the Constitution Club in the National Capital. The meeting follows significant developments in the ongoing youth-led protests over alleged irregularities in national-level examinations. The Supreme Court today directed the Centre and the National Testing Agency, NTA, to file detailed affidavits on the progress made in implementing reforms after the NEET UG paper leak. A bench of Justice P.S. Narasimha and Justice Alok Aradhe, while hearing the NEET paper leak case, said the affidavit must explain the steps taken to institutionalize the reforms instead of relying on ad hoc measures. The bench said they would be monitoring the issue very closely and would follow it up regularly. The top court further questioned the centre what it is doing to shift completely to an online mode, after which the court has listed the matter for July the 27th. Activist Sonam Wangchuk has ended his hunger strike after 26 days at a private hospital in Gurugram last night in the presence of Union Ministers JP Nadda and Jitendra Singh. Sonam Wangchuk's wife, Gitanjali Angmo, and senior leaders of the apex body of Leh Ladakh were also present at the hospital when he ended his fast. Earlier, 65 members of parliament from different political parties had visited or signed letters urging him to break the fast. Mr. Wangchuk said this was done after long negotiations on various conditions. The Delhi police has informed that 480 Pakistan-based social media handles involved in coordinated misinformation campaigns have been identified and blocked. Delhi Police DCP Sumit Jha said these social media handles were involved in spreading rumours and false claims to mislead the students and the youth. He urged people to always verify information before trusting and sharing them. This is Akashwani giving you the news. For quick news updates round the clock, follow us on our X handle at AIR News Alerts. And for details of stories and more, log on to our website www.newsonair.gov.in and download News on AIR app. Welcome back to the Midday News. India has expressed disappointment with the UN for ignoring the repression in Pakistan-occupied Jammu and Kashmir POJK. India's permanent representative Harish Parathaneni said while similar developments in other countries are excoriated by the United Nations, such repression and developments in Pakistan do not receive the attention they deserve. He was speaking at the Security Council open debate on strengthening the mechanisms for peaceful settlement of disputes. Responding to Islamabad raising the Kashmir issue at the Security Council debate, he accused Pakistan of systematically crushing the rights of the people.
5: The ongoing developments in Pakistan-occupied Jammu and Kashmir fully expose the true nature of the Pakistani state. The world is witness to the continued suppression of basic rights, freedom of expression and association, and stifling of fundamental freedoms of Kashmiris in Pakistan-occupied Kashmir. These are not isolated instances, but part of a larger design by the Pakistani establishment in Pakistan-occupied Kashmir for close to 8 decades.
1: His remarks came after Pakistan once again sought to raise the Kashmir issue at the Security Council, prompting a firm rebuttal from India. President Draupadi Murmu today called for expanding economic and investment ties between India and Romania, saying the two countries have immense untapped potential for deeper commercial cooperation. Addressing the India-Romania Business Forum in Bucharest, the president said Romania's strategic location, skilled workforce and strong integration with the European Union make it a valuable partner for India and a gateway to the wider European market. President Murmu said the proposed India-European Union Free Trade Agreement will be a landmark in strengthening economic ties by promoting trade, investment and resilient supply chains.
6: India-EU Free Trade Agreement is an important milestone in India-EU strategic partnership. Trade and economic cooperation are central to the contemporary partnership. With a combined market of nearly 2 billion people and an economic zone of around $25 trillion, the India-EU FTA is among the most significant economic partnerships in the world and aims to deepening trade integration, strengthening investment flows, and building resilient and diversified supply chains.
1: Brent crude oil prices rose above $100 a barrel for the first time since May as tensions escalate in West Asia over concerns over global energy supplies. Brent crude, the global benchmark, gained more than 6% yesterday after U.S. strikes on Iran intensified and Yemen's Houthi rebels attacked oil tankers in the Red Sea, threatening a key shipping route. Income tax day is being observed across the country today, marking another milestone in India's evolving taxation system. The occasion commemorates the establishment and growth of the Income Tax Department while highlighting the country's journey towards a transparent, technology-driven and taxpayer-friendly tax administration. The India Meteorological Department, IMD, has issued a red colour warning for very heavy to extremely heavy rainfall over East Rajasthan, Gujarat and Madhya Maharashtra for the day. Heavy rainfall is also expected over Bihar, Karnataka, West Bengal, Himachal Pradesh, Madhya Pradesh and Uttarakhand till tomorrow. Similar weather conditions will continue over northeast India during the next 2 days. IMD said thunderstorms accompanied by lightning and gusty winds are likely to prevail over Tamil Nadu, Puducherry, Karaikal, West Bengal, Jammu and Kashmir, Jharkhand, Kerala, Mahi and Telangana till tomorrow. For Delhi, the weather agency has forecast a spell of very light rain accompanied by strong surface winds for the day. Prime Minister Narendra Modi today extended his best wishes to the Indian contingent who are participating in the Commonwealth Games in Glasgow, Scotland. In a social media post, Mr. Modi expressed confidence that Indian athletes will compete with passion, determination and a spirit of excellence. The Prime Minister said the skills and dedication of the country's athletes continue to inspire countless Indians. India's Anahat Singh has entered the semi-finals of World Junior Squash Championships after beating Egypt's Habiba Rizk 11-7, 11-5, 6-11, 11-9 in the quarterfinals. With this win, Anahat has become the first Indian to reach back-to-back semi-finals in the World Juniors and a firm favourite to win the title. Benchmark domestic equity indices pared their initial losses and were trading around 0.5% lower in afternoon trade today. The Sensex slipped 403 points to 75,989 and the Nifty fell by 116 points to 23,754. And now before we end the bulletin, the headlines once again. Prime Minister Narendra Modi calls for strict action against paper leaks, assures early passage of bill for proposing fast-track courts and stricter punishments to culprits. Second round of talks between government and CJP begins at Constitution Club over NEET paper leak row. Showdown continues in Parliament over NEET paper leaks. Lok Sabha adjourned for the day amid opposition uproar. Supreme Court directs Centre and NTA to file detailed affidavits on progress made in implementing reforms after NEETUG paper leak. India calls out United Nations for ignoring repression in Pakistan-occupied Kashmir, accuses Islamabad for systematically crushing rights of the people. IMD forecasts very heavy to extremely heavy rainfall over East Rajasthan, Gujarat and Madhya Maharashtra today and India's Anahat Singh enters semi-finals of World Junior Squash Championships. With that, we end the midday news.
7: नमस्कार, आकाशवाणी से दोपहर समाचार के साथ मैं कनकलता। प्रधानमंत्री नरेंद्र मोदी ने कहा, पेपर लीक घटना के बाद ढाई महीने में दोषियों की गिरफ्तारी सहित कई कदम उठाए गए। नीट पेपर लीक मामले पर सरकार और 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